0: Mix Radio Comandando. 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
1: Yeah, man. 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No, me can't do that, man. Me have a sleep early today because tomorrow.

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2: 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I got one question. How'd you fit all that in them jeans? You know what to do with that big fat butt.
1: Wiggle, wiggle, wiggle. 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
1: 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Wiggle, wiggle, wiggle.

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Daniel. En Dominican Republic. Homie Buddy. Piña Colada en Manhattan. I'm chilling. Relaxing.

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